Hi everyone, I'm Coco M. I'm here with From Radio Campus. Big Up, Big Up just had a great interview with them and can't wait to hear it.

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1: I'm a music scientist.
2: 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That laboratory table over there. Extraordinary. All that equipment.
1: Yes. Small, possibly, but all of the essential.

0: Come on, come on. 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
1: Wax Taylor on the beat once again. State of mind for the blend. Check it out. Say yes.
0: Yeah.
1: Say

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1: Digging trench and all did we forget to mention?
0: We got the tailor on the table's reinvention of guerrilla warfare.
1: Dodging silver bullets as we're leaping through the crosshairs.
0: Clear, ready for attack mode. I'm about to

Lady the Dog, what's going on with the thing, Rozelle on the campus radio.

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Your clean conscience. Know what to say about clean conscience, right? Bad memory. I'm talking about I'm toxic. I'm on toxic when you man.

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I know you could have me shaking. I know you could have me climbing walls. That's why I don't want to love you. You are sure you say you're right on and you're righteous, but with me I know you'd be right.

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I know you could drive me mad. I know you just take me in a circle. And when it got real, I know you disappear. That's why.

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Rocking and shocking. Cooler than cool.

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But he's known by all musicians, all jazz musicians know him and respect him. And they know that he was a bad man.

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Yeah, I mean, you do your thing, we do our thing. I mean, we're trying to do our own thing. We'll make our own look. See you at the top. If you can make it there.

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This is Africa Baby Bam from the Jungle Brothers, and you are now listening to 99.5 Radio Campus Tours.

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1: 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I did this for you, G. All right?
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0: the bag of

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This is DJ Premier, and you checking out Radio Campus. That's what's up. Let's get it in. One love.

0: Welcome, boys and girls. 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
1: Whoa!
0: Act like you know, not like you knew. As they bring to you, A-E-I-O-U. Once again for you little bums that didn't hear. A-E-I-O-U. And sometimes, wow.
2: Yeah. Want to get this test? Yo, word up.

0: Tupac like Santana, be casualties with fleet. 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Deploy yourself a nice MC to motivate the GNC and get your vitamin D.
1: I was in your neighborhood, so I thought I'd drop by. Okay, boys and girls, the letter for today is
2: the high.
1: So listen very closely as your speakers amplify radioactive material. When I split your nuclei, I'm atomic. When I vomit, I suggest you don't try. Now that you had fair warning,
3: you have 10 seconds to comply.
1: I straight across.

0: 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It's true, I damage up the tissue like Ryu. No, not Kung Fu, but I should have to see the woo.
1: What are you, new?
0: You're through when you're step two. The arsonist crew was overdue. I thought you knew, fuck the beat. 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

Superfly. 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
2: Get it, huh? Why you even got a feeling? Hey, bye.

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Maybe we should begin at the beginning. Sounds fine to me. Dinosaurs came in all colors. They were creatures

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If we are to believe Noah, they didn't really know how to make boats, and they drowned like that. Via paleontology, fossilias, how they mostly found, like that. Bones in the stones, that's if you soil dig. But if you oil rig, they warm up the homes, power up the cars, and

dangerous. Come hit the museum if you wanna hang with us, but mostly just the skeletons. Now if you wanna use brain case space as a metric for intelligence, then Tyrannosaurus Rex wasn't the smartest of the smartest, but you won one in box with the short arm carnivorous martial artist. You ain't gotta be the sharpest saw to slice the sausage or the largest ninja star in all of Harlem to carve a part into a target. If we arguing, they say they where we get chickens from, so which

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Reptilian. How old? About 242 million. Post-Cretaceous, the status was basically wiped from the face of our favorite little ball in the skies. Some are small, some are tall, some are crawl, some are fly.

they go by their science names. Megalosauridea, or Sauropodomorpha, whatever you want to call them, whether it be Grimlock, Yoshi, or Earl Sinclair, just remember it one time, this whole world was theirs.

Hey, this is Matt Black from Cold Cut here on Radio Compu Store. Rocking and shocking. Cooler than cool.